0: It's early morning, Mardi Gras Day. The crowd is milling around the foot of Canal Street. The Mississippi River looks like a puddle of pecan blue pudding, pistachio and indigo, and the sun, a neon rose lollipop, is being drawn up over the horizon into a fizzy bunch of grape-colored clouds. There's a boat, or is it a barge, coming into dock? It is a barge. And on it, a throne. And on the throne, a king. What king? Why, man, that's the king of the Zulus. And next to the king, a drum. Up, Madame Zaj again. As the barge ties up to the wharf, there are cheers, great excitement, acclaiming the king of the Zulus. King of the Zulus, meaning he is the most popular, the most prominent man in his community this past year since last Mardi Gras Day. He has been selected, but the selection is a big secret right up till the big moment when he steps ashore and is carried through the town in a long procession, a parade that takes its way through Basin Street, Rampart, Perdido, Bourbon, and all the rest of that side of New Orleans. Throughout the entire day, the king is faithful. Wine, women, and song are offered up to the king in a semi-sacrificial sort of way. But the king's attention has been to one woman, a Madame Zaj.
1: Who's the main king this year?
0: Buddy Bolden is his name, and blowing.

I had to get Kendra's telephone number really quick. Yes, if I came straight to the point, it would do the trick. Yes.

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Yes, she agreed to meet me, but I should have known. Yes, I wound the window down in the Rolls Royce. I said jump in the back, and then I heard a voice start to see.

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1: Don't miss the next episode of Serious Cougar. Eunice goes on a bender with a pool boy and breaks her hip. If women in their 20s don't know their ass from their elbow, and women in their 50s know what they like, imagine being with an experienced, pleasure-loving octogenarian wrestling with dementia and horniness. The show that hits below the belt, just like her breasts. Serious Cougar, Wednesday nights at 9 on Weasel.

Thank you. Thank you. Well, that was, ladies and gentlemen, the Heartbeat 72 in a special tune for you on the spot. Now, our next tune features, ladies and gentlemen, the African percussion instrument that we use. This is an instrument that the Igbo tribe use. It's an instrument called the ekwe, and that's the young man playing it over there, ladies and gentlemen. All right. We'll get together now and do a special tune for you. This thing is called Black Woman Experience. Right on.

0: When my grandfather got sick, it was the only thing that got him through the day. I know it was illegal, but it really helped.
1: There's a wonder drug that can take the place of food, make the coward brave, the silent eloquent, and render the sufferer insensitive to pain. 500,000 citizens are arrested each year for simple possession.

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Sometimes I go down on my bending knees and I ask the Lord to forgive me. 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Just a